0: 94.4. Wir sind Mamis Liebling.
1: Take off all my makeup, cause I love what's under it. Rub off all your words, don't give a, I'm over it. She got a lot this way, yeah, you know I love all of this. Finally love me naked, sexy is when I'm confident. You say I am pretty, well I say I'm beautiful, it's like a midi. 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Ah, come for my girls, you

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Finally.

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Beware the South London lover boy.

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But it's deafening silence by telephone's dumb.

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Lucifer's women. One by one, they fall under his power, entranced by the Prince of Darkness and his evil world.

0: Welcome, lad. Oh, you're a wee bit early, but you're still a pal of mine, buddy.
1: You never seem to worry about your passing the exam, cause when it comes to finals, you have a well-laid plan.
2: You always have the answers right.

0: Nein.
1: Black magic and witchcraft can invoke forces of evil which you are powerless to exorcise. Your mind becomes a chamber of horrors, filled with a thirst for blood. An unholy, murderous craze.
2: Craze. A craze to sacrifice beautiful young women to the grinning idol called Chukwu.
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1: Fuck global warming, my neck is so frio. 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I should stay in bed, but got too much bread to make. She said watch my weight, so I stay home and start eating some meals. Get out of my way, boy, that's McLaren at 0 to 60 and 2.0.

inside her's an explosion. White flames, where there was once emotion.